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This is an old true story. This is called I Must Have Did Somebody Wrong. I wonder who. One, two, three.

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1: 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I want to get into it, man, you know. Like a sex machine, man. Moving, doing it, you know. Can I count it off? One, two, three, four.
2: Uno, dos, tres, cuatro.
3: Toma ya. Esto lo metemos así, sin presentación. 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